Yeah, when I was a kid, one of the first artists I was really big into was Radiohead. And I remember they had this album, OK Computer, blew my mind. And then I was waiting and waiting for their next one. And it finally came out, Kid A. And I asked my parents for this for Christmas. And I got this album for Christmas. And I opened it up with so much excitement, couldn't wait to hear it.